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It's Tim Jeffries, and it's always good to be along. A one-off supergroup with their big song in just a bit, plus some Skid Row. Well, I love this story. Mad Magazine, something that takes me back to my youth, published its 600th issue this week and celebrated with a gorgeous cover. It's quite a milestone for a publication that started in 1952.

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0: Every Breath You Take. Considered one of the more misinterpreted songs, it's about an obsessive stalker, but sounds like a love song. Sting wrote it after separating from his first wife, but some people even use it as their wedding song. Ouch. Stand by, the mighty Led Zeppelin. Kicking off another long set next.
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0: band that was discovered by the late, great Clive Davis, the music executive who passed away earlier this week. Yeah, Aerosmith, one of the many bands that can thank their start to one Clive Davis. As we kick off yet again another hour of great classic rock with the Cars next.
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3: News. I'm John Saucier. Ukraine says they struck a major natural gas processing plant and two satellite communication centers as the country continues to launch long-range attacks into Russia. President Trump calls Ukrainian President Volodymyr Zelensky courageous.
4: No matter how you look at it, he's doing pretty well. He's holding his own, at least. A lot of people dying on both sides, but I think he's doing pretty well.
3: Meanwhile, Republicans say Democrats are panicking about far-left Democratic Socialists running ahead of the November midterms, especially in races like New York, where they're being backed by New York City Mayor Zohran Mamdani. Florida Republican Senator Ashley Moody on Fox Business says,
5: it is calling all law enforcement pigs. It is talking about seizing production. I mean, this is more communism. They can call themselves Democratic Socialists all they want, all day long, but these are communists.
3: Three congressional Democrats endorsed by Mamdani won primaries in their districts. America's listening to Fox News.
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7: Your VermilionCountyFirst.com weather forecast. For this evening, calls for mostly cloudy skies with a chance of rain and thunderstorms rolling into the area. Low temperature down to about 63 in the overnight. Tomorrow looks like a partly sunny day for us, high up around 84 in the afternoon. And finally, on Thursday evening, showers and thunderstorms are likely mainly in the overnight with a low temperature down to 62.
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0: Rush just performed two sold-out shows to the delight of their fans in Mexico City, part of that 50-something tour. It's Tim Jeffries and from ManureManager.com. Yes, there is such a website. A Maryland farm endured significant damage, but fortunately no one is hurt. The state fire marshal's office attributed the fire to spontaneous combustion of manure. 31 firefighters controlled the fire. Within about an hour, the wooden building was completely destroyed. Fire caused damage estimated at $100,000. But the story I wanted to find out is, what's this spontaneous combustion of manure? It occurs when bacterial decomposition generates heat within a large insulated pile. If the interior temperature rises above 180 degrees and oxygen is suddenly introduced, the organic material can reach its ignition point and burst into flames. I can't wait for the next barbecue I'm invited to so I can share the story of spontaneous combustion of manure.
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0: You know, you never hear about a Wednesday night special. Unless it's, you know, fried chicken or something. It's Jim Jeffries. We're going to kick off another long set with Scorpions next.
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0: Don't stop believing, but I got to get a feeling that many Journey fans have lost that feeling. Just way too much drama within the band, and right now it's the Final Frontier Tour. Let's kick things off with some Billy Squire in just a little bit. Some Foo Fighters, too.
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7: Oh.

0: is Deborah Valentine. The U.S. Labor Department is threatening to cut jobless benefits for states refusing to crack down on unemployment fraud. Acting Labor Secretary Keith Sunderland tells Fox Business he sent a letter to 53 governors of states and territories.
1: The most important thing for us is making sure that these states stop paying first and verifying later. That's how the money goes to criminals. That's how the money goes overseas. That's how money goes to dead people.
0: The Labor Department claims the most glaring examples of unemployment fraud are California, New York, and Illinois. Kansas City police believe a body found in the basement of a burned house in Independence, Missouri, is that of Oscar Munoz Sanchez. A nationwide manhunt was launched for him in connection with last week's deadly shooting spree, which killed one person. President Trump kicking off America's 250th birthday celebration in Washington, D.C., with the opening of the Great American State Fair. 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
3: Your VermilionCountyFirst.com weather forecast. For this evening, calls for mostly cloudy skies with a chance of rain and thunderstorms rolling into the area. Low temperature down to about 63 in the overnight. Tomorrow looks like a partly sunny day for us, high up around 84 in the afternoon. And finally, on Thursday evening, showers and thunderstorms are likely mainly in the overnight with a low temperature down to 62.
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smiling. 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

0: ZZ Top, thanks for being here. Got a great song from the Edgar Winter Group and some Def Leppard in just a little bit. I like this story. A skateboarder traveled from California to Florida in just 39 days in an attempt to break his own record. Said his latest trip was about breaking his own record and celebrating 10 years of sobriety. Chad Caruso made the journey of more than 3,000 miles from Venice Beach to Jacksonville, Florida, between May 1st and June 8th. Averaging 72 miles a day on a skateboard. Pretty impressive. His trip raised money for his Natural High, an organization that he founded to encourage kids to be active and stay away from drugs and alcohol. High five to Chad Caruso, skateboarding across the United States.
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0: Pete Townsend said they wrote that song. It's kind of a joke, and they were the ones that got the last laugh when it became a big hit. Squeezebox from The Who, Def Leppard 2, as we get things rolling with some Pat Benatar and a great song from Metallica on the way next.
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0: Metallica. It's Tim Jeffries updated that story about Metallica and their blood drive. Every city they go to, they ask fans to donate blood. They give out T-shirts if you do. And then they expanded it to all you have to do is sign up via the Metallica website through the Red Cross to donate blood. 25,000 people have donated blood, 40,000 worldwide. That is a pretty impressive blood drive, and thanks, Metallica, for doing your part. And fans, of course, too, for doing their part. Standing by, Foreigner, to kick off another long set next.
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8: Fox News, I'm Ted Lindner. President Trump met with the Secretary General of the Alliance, Mark Rutte, at the White House today. The president saying he just wants one thing from NATO.
9: I just want their loyalty. We don't need their money. We don't need anything. We have the most powerful military in the world by far. But I just want loyalty. You know, we're so loyal to them.
8: The meeting today comes ahead of next month's NATO summit in Turkey. And back-to-back powerful earthquakes slam in Venezuela Wednesday night, collapsing buildings in the capital of Caracas and leaving residents shaken. U.S. Geological Survey saying the first earthquake had a magnitude 7.1, and its epicenter was west of the community of Morón, located along the country's Caribbean coast. The USGS reported an even larger 7.5 magnitude earthquake struck just a minute later. Authorities fear there are fatalities. 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
11: Your VermilionCountyFirst.com weather forecast. For this evening, calls for mostly cloudy skies with a chance of rain and thunderstorms rolling into the area. Low temperature down to about 63 in the overnight. Tomorrow looks like a partly sunny day for us, high up around 84 in the afternoon. And finally, on Thursday evening, showers and thunderstorms are likely mainly in the overnight with a low temperature down to 62.
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You know, a lot of talk about Rush and their 50-something tour. The other Canadian trio doing a bit of a reunion this summer as well. Here's Triumph as they lay it on the line.

Pink Floyd, Wish You Were Here. Tim Jeffries, I am glad you are here. I have a question for you. Have you heard about the giant banana car? Converted 1993 F-150, converted into a giant fiberglass banana, the street legal. But it certainly draws the attentions of passerbys as well as cops. Steve Braithwaite began building the car 15 years ago and said since then he's become probably the most pulled over man in America. I'm pulling you over because you just peeled out, said one cop. Get it? Anyway, the Oxford, England native has lived in Michigan for roughly 40 years and spent 15 years traveling across the country to share his bright yellow joy and fun. But recently, he decided to make a major life change. Sold everything he owns, put the rest in storage, and now he's on the road full-time in his banana car.

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0: Alvin Lee and 10 Years After. I always thought that was an interesting name. They chose the name in 1966 to honor the 10th anniversary of Elvis Presley's 1956 commercial breakthrough. Hence, 10 Years After. John Mellencamp, well, he just uses his real name, but he used to know it, be known as John Cougar. He's on the way next.
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0: 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Especially makes you think about all the stuff you learned in school, high school, maybe in college that you really don't use in real life. 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I'm Tim Jeffries, and I am out of here. It's been a lot of fun hanging out with you. You can stay, because I got some Tom Petty on the way next.
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9: 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President Trump formally kicking off celebrations for America's 250th anniversary Wednesday night with a rally at the National Mall.
10: Tonight, as we stand on the edge of our 250th year of independence, I am thrilled to declare that America is back.
9: The rally included a series of flyovers, music from military bands, and, of course, Lee Greenwood singing God Bless the USA. The fair will continue for the next 16 days. President Trump abruptly canceling today's planned signing of a bipartisan housing bill, demanding Congress first pass the Save America Act. Senate Minority Leader Chuck Schumer slamming that move.
11: Donald Trump had a unique, rare chance to help the American people, and he refused.
9: The president claims the voting overhaul bill is a national emergency. 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
12: Your VermilionCountyFirst.com weather forecast. For this evening, calls for mostly cloudy skies with a chance of rain and thunderstorms rolling into the area. Low temperature down to about 63 in the overnight. Tomorrow looks like a partly sunny day for us, high up around 84 in the afternoon. And finally, on Thursday evening, showers and thunderstorms are likely mainly in the overnight with a low temperature down to 62.
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0: Hey, it's all good. It's all right now. All righty now. Free with Mud. It is all good as we get into our Sure Happy. It is a Thursday. Your Friday fun day is almost here. Your weekend headspace. Then next week, America's 250th birthday week. It's going to rock all the way. Go and enjoy all. Jimmy is coming up. Author on Pearl Jam and Journey, they're next.
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0: Hey, look out, Joe. Jimmy is coming to get you with My Journey in That Set, and the wonderful Wheel in the Sky continues to turn and turn and turn. They continue to tour and tour and tour. They'll rock their final Frontier tour until the end of the year, doing about 27 tunes in concert. They end each and every night with Any Way You Want It, You Got It. Probably should begin with that tune, but what do I know? I don't work for Journey, you know. GNR, they're coming up. Author on Thin Lizzy and Aerosmith, they're next.
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0: Yeah, buddy, the boys are back in town again. They're hanging down at Dino's Bar and Grill, Thin Lizzy with Mud, Aerosmith in that set, and back in the saddle again. Two great back tunes, back to back, you know, everything is good. We're back in action all the way. Great action tunes there from both those bands. GNR, they're coming up. I'll throw on Def Leppard and Heart, they're on deck too.
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7: News. I'm Ted Lindner. The FIFA World Cup underway in major cities across the U.S., Mexico, and Canada. The U.S. men's team on a two-game winning streak. Speaking to supporters at Freedom 250's Great American State Fair Wednesday night, President Trump said it's like having a Super Bowl every day.
8: I know everyone joins me in wishing Team USA good luck in their match tomorrow against Turkey in Los Angeles.
7: The U.S. and Turkey. The U.S. and Turkey kick off at SoFi Stadium Thursday night at 10 p.m. Eastern Time. And President Trump meeting with the Secretary General of the Alliance, Mark Rutte, at the White House. The president saying he just wants one thing from NATO.
9: I just want their loyalty. 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But I just want loyalty. You know, we're so loyal to them.
7: The meeting comes ahead of next month's NATO summit in Turkey. 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
10: Your VermilionCountyFirst.com weather forecast. For this evening, calls for mostly cloudy skies with a chance of rain and thunderstorms rolling into the area. Low temperature down to about 63 in the overnight. Tomorrow looks like a partly sunny day for us, high up around 84 in the afternoon. And finally, on Thursday evening, showers and thunderstorms are likely mainly in the overnight with a low temperature down to 62.
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0: Hey, Cherise, don't like it. Rock the Casbah, then rock the Casbah again. The Bloody Clash for you with Mud the Scorpions. In that set, I Can't Explain, doing a fine remake of a Who classic, Scorpions, rocking their 60th anniversary tour and a whole Vegas residency coming up at the end of the year as well. Happy anniversary to the legendary Scorpions. The top there coming up, Author on Ozzy, and Neil Young is next.
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0: Oh, you know it. You got to look sharp the top with mud. You got to always look sharp. You don't have to get all dressed up like we did years ago. Now you can dress down as long as your clothing is clean. You know you're good to go, right? Hey, Steve Miller is coming up, author on The Crew, an autograph with Turn Up the Radio. That's next.
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0: Oh my, the crew, they're on the wild side again with Mud. The crew will be getting wild again coming up in July through the end of the year. The return of the Carnival of Sins tour will be on, and you know, they put on quite a show. That's one wild band for sure. Eddie Money is coming up, author on Nirvana, and Steve Miller is on deck too.
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3: News. I'm Sue Guzman. President Trump formally kicking off celebrations for America's 250th anniversary Wednesday night with a rally at the National Mall.
4: Tonight, as we stand on the edge of our 250th year of independence, I am thrilled to declare that America is back.
3: The rally included a series of flyovers, music from military bands, and Lee Greenwood singing God Bless the USA. The fair will continue for 16 days. President Trump abruptly canceling a planned signing of a bipartisan housing bill Wednesday, demanding Congress first pass the Save America Act. Senate Minority Leader Chuck Schumer slamming that move.
5: Donald Trump had a unique, rare chance to help the American people, and he refused.
3: And the president says the voting overhaul of the bill is a national emergency. 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
7: Your VermilionCountyFirst.com weather forecast currently calls for a chance of rain and thunderstorms throughout the area with a low temperature hovering around 63 degrees. Later on this morning, a partly sunny day ahead of us, high temperature up around 84 in the afternoon. And finally, on Thursday evening, to wrap up your weather forecast, we'll have showers and thunderstorms likely mainly in the overnight with a low down to 62.
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Hey, it doesn't matter what you wear, just as long as you are there. So come as you are. Nirvana with Mudd. It's Eddie Money and Ronnie Spector together and Take Me Home Tonight.

0: Hey, let me take you home tonight. Boston with Mud, the Rolling Stones in that set. Pleased to meet you. I hope you guessed my name. Rolling Stones with that new album out pretty soon, a few days away, July the 10th. The new album called Foreign Tongues will be out right now. There's a video you can check out online in advance called In the Stars. And that's a pretty cool video from that forthcoming LP. Hey, the Doors are coming up. Author on Tom Petty and the Cars are next.
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0: Well, I woke up in the morning and I got myself a beer here. Bad advice from Jim in the Doors, the Roadhouse Blues. I tell you all the time, you don't want to have the beer breath at work in the morning. You know, go for the coffee breath. That's more tolerated, right? Hey, Night Ranger, they're coming up. I'll throw on Fleetwood Mac and Billy Squire's next.
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0: What a great one from Fleetwood Mac and Rhiannon. Will you ever win with Mud from their self-titled LP called Fleetwood Mac that came out in 1975, a perfect album. 2 years later, Rumors came out, another perfect album. Two perfect albums back-to-back from the legendary Fleetwood Mac. Night Ranger, they're coming up. I'll throw on the Red Hot Chili Peppers and Floyd. They're on deck, too.
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3: News. I'm Sue Guzman. President Trump formally kicking off celebrations for America's 250th anniversary Wednesday night with a rally at the National Mall.
4: Tonight, as we stand on the edge of our 250th year of independence, I am thrilled to declare that America is back.
3: Included a series of flyovers, music from military bands, and Lee Greenwood singing God Bless the USA. The fair will continue for 16 days. President Trump abruptly canceling a planned signing of a bipartisan housing bill Wednesday, demanding Congress first pass the Save America Act. Senate Minority Leader Chuck Schumer slamming that move.
5: Donald Trump had a unique, rare chance to help the American people, and he refused.
3: And the president says the voting overhaul of the bill is a national emergency. 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
7: Your VermilionCountyFirst.com weather forecast currently calls for a chance of rain and thunderstorms throughout the area with a low temperature hovering around 63 degrees. Later on this morning, a partly sunny day ahead of us, high temperature up around 84 in the afternoon. And finally, on Thursday evening, to wrap up your weather forecast, we'll have showers and thunderstorms likely mainly in the overnight with a low down to 62.
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0: Yow, the Burning Sky, Bad Company with Mud. Lots of cool things to check out in the nighttime skies. In fact, 4 days away, another full moon will be in the sky, June 29th. That one's called a strawberry moon. So do what you do with the full moon in the sky that night. Queen, they're coming up. I'll throw on you too. And the Bloody Ooh, they're on deck too.
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0: Find me, find me, find me somebody to love, Queen, with Mud U2 for U2 in that set. Now, U2 was supposed to have a brand new album out now, but they pushed it back to the end of the year. So we have to wait for another fantastic U2 album at the end of the year. But, you know, it will be worth the wait for sure. Hey, Foreigner's coming up. Out there on Def Lep and Rush. They're next.
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0: Yeah, Def Leppard, you're bringing on the Heartbreak with Mud. We heard from Rush in that set. What a great one. Fly By Night, Rush. They're no Fly By Night band, rocking their 50-something tour going all over the place. Deep into April of 2027, what a show they put on, like 30 tunes in concert. Come on, get your money's worth if you catch Rush in concert. Foreigner, they're coming up. Author on Ozzy and Billy Idol is on deck as well.
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3: News. I'm Sue Guzman. Secretary of State Marco Rubio says the U.S. is sending search teams, medical resources, and humanitarian aid to Venezuela after a pair of powerful earthquakes. Acting President Delcy Rodriguez says at least 32 people are dead, 700 injured in the 7.2 and 7.5 magnitude earthquakes. Senate Republicans holding a new vote on the War Powers Act, and this time voting it down after President Trump told them Wednesday that its passage hurt peace negotiations with Iran. The president formally kicking off celebrations for America's 250th anniversary Wednesday night with a rally in the National Mall.
4: Tonight, as we stand on the edge of our 250th year of independence, I am thrilled to declare that America is back.
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6: Your VermilionCountyFirst.com weather forecast currently calls for a chance of rain and thunderstorms throughout the area, with a low temperature hovering around 63 degrees. Later on this morning, a partly sunny day ahead of us, high temperature up around 84 in the afternoon. And finally, on Thursday evening, to wrap up your weather forecast, we'll have showers and thunderstorms likely mainly in the overnight, with a low down to 62.
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0: Whoa, ho, ho, pretty woman, Van Halen doing the Roy Orbison classic with Mud. What a fine remake, Billy Idol in that set. The White Wedding, congratulations to Billy Idol in the class of 2026. In the Rock and Roll Hall of Fame, 50 years of Billy Idol greatness. Way to go, Billy. Bob Seger is coming up. Author on the Thunder from Down Under in Kansas, they're next.
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0: Yeah, early Bob Seger and the Ramblin' Gamblin' Man with Mud, AC/DC in that set. Go ahead, have a drink on me, don't mind if I do. I bet you during their power-up tour, some people go to the concession stand and they say, you know, the guy in the band said, you know, have a drink on me, he was paying for my drinks. Yeah, come on now, don't think that way. Hey, Tom Petty is coming up. I'll throw on Boston and Alice in Chains, they're next.
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0: Boston, you know what? There's something about you with Mud, Alice in Chains in that set. And look out, the rooster is coming to get you. That rock and roll evil rooster is going to get you. Come on, it's only like a chicken. Don't go crazy about the rooster, will you? Hey, the cars are coming up. I'll throw on John Mellencamp. And Tom Petty is on deck, too.
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3: News. I'm Ted Linder. Tragedy in Venezuela as a pair of powerful earthquakes have rocked the country. A magnitude 7.2 quake struck first, roughly 100 miles west of Caracas, followed by a 7.5 magnitude quake just minutes later, according to the U.S. Geological Survey. Acting Venezuelan President Rodriguez says at least 32 people are dead and over 700 injured. President Trump posting on Truth Social saying the U.S. stands ready, willing, and able to help. And the president meeting with the Secretary General of the Alliance, Mark Rutte, at the White House on Wednesday. The president saying he just wants one thing from NATO.
4: I just want their loyalty. We don't need their money. We don't need anything. We have the most powerful military in the world by far. But I just want loyalty. You know, we're so loyal to them.
3: Wednesday's meeting comes ahead of next month's NATO summit in Turkey. 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
6: Your VermilionCountyFirst.com weather forecast currently calls for a chance of rain and thunderstorms throughout the area with a low temperature hovering around 63 degrees. Later on this morning, a partly sunny day ahead of us, high temperature up around 84 in the afternoon. And finally, on Thursday evening, to wrap up your weather forecast, we'll have showers and thunderstorms likely mainly in the overnight with a low down to 62.
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0: Going round and round again with mud. We heard from John Mellencamp in that set, The Tale of the Pink Houses. John, getting ready for that major Dancing Words tour, begins right after the 4th of July, going through the whole summer, only doing top shelf classics in concert. That's going to be quite a tour for sure. The Police are coming up. I'll throw on Collective Soul, and Eric Clapton is next.
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0: Yeah, red light, green light, Roxanne, the Police with Mutt Collective Soul in that set. And shine, you got to shine your car. Come on. Summertime fun is on. You want to have that pretty car going down the road? Give it a shine, will you? Hey, Floyd's coming up. They're on Green Day. And Kiss, they're on deck too.
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0: Yeah, yeah, yeah. Basket Case, Green Day with Mud. We heard from Kiss in that set. 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Metallica is coming up. Author on BTO and Floyd, they're on deck too.
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3: Fox News, I'm Ted Linder. Tragedy in Venezuela as a pair of powerful earthquakes have rocked the country. A magnitude 7.2 quake struck first, roughly 100 miles west of Caracas, followed by a 7.5 magnitude quake just minutes later, according to the U.S. Geological Survey. Acting Venezuelan President Rodriguez says at least 32 people are dead and over 700 injured. President Trump posting on Truth Social saying the U.S. stands ready, willing, and able to help. And the president meeting with the Secretary General of the Alliance, Mark Rutte, at the White House on Wednesday. The president saying he just wants one thing from NATO.
4: I just want their loyalty. We don't need their money. We don't need anything. We have the most powerful military in the world by far. But I just want loyalty. You know, we're so loyal to them.
3: Wednesday's meeting comes ahead of next month's NATO summit in Turkey. 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
6: Your VermilionCountyFirst.com weather forecast currently calls for a chance of rain and thunderstorms throughout the area with a low temperature hovering around 63 degrees. Later on this morning, a partly sunny day ahead of us, high temperature up around 84 in the afternoon. And finally, on Thursday evening, to wrap up your weather forecast, we'll have showers and thunderstorms likely mainly in the overnight with a low down to 62.
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0: Well, switching gears, the FAA wants to use AI to reduce flight delays and manage air traffic. Meanwhile, Southwest says they're going to keep guiding airplanes by having the pilots shout Marco and then shouting back Polo. You guys hear about this? World Cup fans are taking bottles of ranch dressing home as souvenirs, and the TSA had to issue a reminder you can't pack them in your carry-ons. It's tough seeing someone at security having to quickly chug a bottle of Hidden Valley.
1: Kevin!
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0: Good morning. Welcome to The Rock Show. Kevin here. Got a couple of stories for you. An Australian air conditioner cleaner and an honorary town crier, his name's Joseph McGrail Beta, has claimed the Guinness World Record for the world's loudest shout. This 58-year-old man yelled the word now at 122.4 decibels. That's incredible. That rivals the sound of a chainsaw or a jet aircraft takeoff. It got him a Guinness World Record. And we go to the 2026 Luling Watermelon Thump. It begins begins today, it says here, at Luling, Texas. It's about 25 miles east of San Antonio. So if you find yourself there, you can enjoy, as participants will partake in, some watermelon speed seed spinning. Yeah, melon eating matches and more, plus the Thump Queen will also be crowned. We can't miss the Thump Queen being crowned. No. Sounds like a whole lot of fun. And some seeds to boot. I don't even know. It's The Rock Show.
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1: K-Rock. Hey, how you doing? Good morning. Well, it's Thursday. You can almost see the weekend, and before you know it, it's going to be 4th of July. That weekend's coming up next weekend. Partly cloudy today, high around 80. If you've been up for a little bit this morning, you probably notice a little bit of rain. The rest of the day, we should be all right. Might even see a little bit of sunshine. Again, high of 80, low 64 overnight tonight. Well, thunder over Lake Vermilion will be going down this weekend. 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
5: Did you know?
6: Did you know?
7: Did you know Americans are collectively getting 2.6 billion robocalls a month? That's crazy pants. Did you know drinking a beer in space is impossible because it remains foam? The bubbles of carbon dioxide in carbonated beverages aren't buoyant in a weightless environment and remain randomly distributed throughout the fluid. That's freaky. I don't want to go to space then. Hey, do you know cows can walk downstairs, but it's very difficult for them and they'll only do it if they have to? Well, then don't make a cow go downstairs. How'd they get upstairs anyway? And quit milking it. It's a bull. Stop that. Sorry. Hey, did you know Pamela Anderson was discovered after appearing on a Jumbotron at a Canadian Football League game in 1989? And the rest, my friends, is history. And that is Did You Know on The Rock Show. Good morning.
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0: News. I'm CJ Papa. Scores of dead and injured first responders in Venezuela using their hands digging through the rubble.
1: Two powerful back-to-back earthquakes in Venezuela. Rescue teams working around the clock trying to reach people still trapped in the rubble. The 7.2 and 7.5 magnitude earthquakes caused buildings to collapse in the capital city Caracas and can be felt as far away as Brazil's Amazon, more than 1,000 miles away.
0: Fox's Ashley Strohmeyer. Talks between the U.S. and Iran will resume next week. That from the Pakistan Foreign Ministry. The big issues on the table remain Iran's nuclear program and the Strait of Hormuz. Opening night for the Great American State Fair, President Trump the headliner.
2: We're once again putting a thing called America first.
0: With a massive 60-day exposition across the National Mall in D.C., America's listening to Fox News.
3: 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The Equity Mary Lou at Horace, Illinois. Effingham Equity is showing 402 for cash corn, 397 for new crop fall corn. On the bean side at the Equity at Horace, 1104 for cash and nearby beans. Their new crop fall delivery bean bid is 1098, delivered to Effingham Equity at Horace. Cargill AC Grain at Dana, Indiana will be our next stop. They're showing 406 for cash corn, 397 for new crop fall corn. On the bean side at Cargill AC Grain at Dana, 1109 for cash beans. 1094 for cash and nearby beans, 1094 for fall delivery beans, and that is delivered to Cargill AC Grain at Dana, Indiana. ADM up at Hoopston is showing 405 for cash and nearby corn, 403 for new crop fall corn bid. On the bean side at ADM at Hoopston, Charlie's showing 1094 for cash and nearby beans, new crop fall beans, 1092 delivered to ADM in Hoopston. We'll stay with ADM and go to Decatur to the corn processing plant. They're showing 427 for this week, next week 427, and new crop fall corn bid 420. On the bean side, the soy processing plant at ADM in Decatur, 1146 from today through July the 2nd, 1136 from July 5th through the 15th, and then September and October soybean bid 1153. 1133, and that's delivered to the soy processing plant in Decatur. One Earth Energy will be our last stop this morning. They're showing 406 for cash corn. New crop fall corn bid 425, delivered to One Earth Energy in Gibson City. And do remember, all these prices are subject to change without notice and irrespective of the overnight markets. 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
3: Well, good morning, folks. 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Well, currently it is this morning 66 degrees. By the way, farmers, the growing degree days that I have from May 1st till today, 1331. and sunrise was about 5:25 in the morning, and sunset today at 8:26, showing 15 hours and 1 minute of daylight. Humidity levels 100%. Well, you'll understand why here in a second. Mostly cloudy throughout the day with a high of 81 degrees projected. A slight chance of showers before midnight tonight, but then there's even a slighter chance between midnight and 1 o'clock in the morning. And the chance of showers late is 40% into early Friday morning with a low of 63. Friday, showers and possibly a thunderstorm, a high of 75, maybe 1 to 2 inches possible with a 90% chance of rain, high of 75. Friday night, showers are likely and possible thunderstorm with a low of 64 and chance of precip 60%, another quarter to a half inch possible. Saturday mostly cloudy with a high of 82 and then more rain on Saturday night. 50% chance of it with a low of 68. This weather report brought to you by High Slopes Backhoe Service.
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morning. How about this story here from a dude in Florida who was busted for spray painting a slur on the wall of a bar bathroom this past Sunday? It literally just said the word slur. He was arrested for criminal mischief. Hey, a guy in Mississippi broke into a shed last week and was wearing a full Captain America costume, which included fake muscles. He was arrested for burglary. I don't know why he broke into the shed. But two quick stories to make you realize, you know what? We're not that crazy. That much, anyway. And that's Hold My Beer.

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1: Hey, it's the Rock Show. 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
1: 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Her talk with Fair Board Secretary Paige Brown. Something coming up this Saturday, the Danville Horseshoe Club is hosting the 36th Danville Open Horseshoe Tournament. Begins in Douglas Park, 9 a.m. Saturday morning. 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VermilionCountyFirst.com. after legislation to heavily restrict the development of new data centers across Illinois failed to progress in the legislature, Governor Pritzker signaled he's more than open to projects, but only if corporations pay for the impacts that the developments bring. Now, Pritzker said Monday he isn't against data center developments in Illinois, but said project developers should pay for their own power and taxes, reiterating his previous statements on the matter.
10: I think on several fronts, we would demand that data center operators pay for their own power, making sure that they're either bringing power with them or they're paying rates that would make sure that no one in the area is paying a higher rate than they would otherwise.
1: The comment reflects a bill that he urged the General Assembly to get over the finish line, known as the Power Act, which ultimately failed to get the required traction needed to pass. The Data Center Coalition, a group representing the interest of companies within the industry, posed opposition to the Power Act last month. Brad Teets, a representative of the coalition, told state lawmakers in a hearing that the legislation would have significantly hindered economic development in the state. The law was ultimately tabled, though efforts to revive it are likely in the coming veto session. From the Vermilion County First.com News Studios, I'm Steve Brandy.
7: 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Cloudy skies today, a high temperature right around 82 degrees. Very light wind out of the west as well. Tonight we'll have clouds continuing. A chance of showers coming in, mainly in the overnight hours, dropping to 63. Then for Friday, some showers likely, maybe a thunderstorm mixed in. They're saying 1 to 2 inches accumulation possible. Our high temperature should be right around 75 degrees.
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0: count on from livestock shows, motorsports, excitement, the pageantry. And I'm going to go back to the food. Yes, you got to love the food. And it is Thursday, so the Open Goat Show, 5 o'clock, and live pro wrestling going down tonight, 7 p.m. Once again, that rolls through Sunday, the Vermilion County Fair. It is The Rock Show. Thanks so much for hanging with us. Good morning.
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0: It's the Vinyl Vault.
1: Good morning. Let's look at this day. June 25th, back in the day, it's the Vinyl Vault. 1967 on June 25th, the Beatles performed All You Need Is Love. It was via satellite to 400 million viewers in 25 countries. They had some pretty cool backing vocalists, too. Mick Jagger, Keith Richards, Graham Nash, Keith Moon, and Eric Clapton. It was part of a groundbreaking Our World TV production. It marked the first multinational production broadcast via multiple satellites. That same year in 67, during a North American tour, the Jimi Hendrix Experience gave a free afternoon show in Golden Gate Park, San Francisco. They then played another two shows that evening at the Fillmore West. 1983, on June 25th, the Police scored that number one album, Synchronicity, in the U.S., featuring Every Breath You Take and Wrapped Around Your Finger. 2009, a Sgt. Pepper souvenir poster bearing the signatures of all four Beatles sold for over $52,000. This was a pop-up auction in New York City. Other items that were under the hammer were a set of Bob Dylan's handwritten lyrics, went for $25,000, and a bass guitar owned by Kurt Cobain, almost $44,000. And that is a look at your Vinyl Vault on this Thursday, June 25th. Good morning.
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8: From the Vermilion County First.com News Studios, I'm Steve Brandy. During the early afternoon hours on Wednesday, 75 recently graduated DHS students heading to DAC or to four-year schools on various scholarships received free laptops from AT&T. Their 250 for 250 promotion, along with teaming up with Human IT, allowed AT&T to hand out 250 laptops in honor of America's 250th birthday. After 175 were handed out in the Chicago area Tuesday, 75 were handed out in Danville Wednesday. AT&T Director of External Affairs Chris Warwick said it was all due to a great partnership.
9: We partnered with the Danville Public School Foundation. They pre-selected the students. That's students that are going on to school at either DAC or a four-year school. It's all about connecting people. You know, connecting changes everything. So these students, we figured since they were going to go on to school and they're going to a two- or four-year university, they all need laptops at college, and we figured what a great way to partner with the Danville Public School Foundation just to get laptops for these kids so they wouldn't have that extra expense.
8: Outside in the DHS hallway, the Danville Public School Foundation's Bob Richard and Executive Director Stephanie Yates were busy checking in students receiving laptops. Yates said they checked with DHS personnel for names to submit to AT&T.
10: Actually, we reached out to the high school and their guidance office. They selected students that are either going to DAC or getting a scholarship to go to a four-year university. We're really grateful for the opportunity to partner with AT&T. They're giving the students just a jump start on their college endeavors.
8: Laptops handed out between noon and 2 p.m. Wednesday. On our website, VermillionCountyFirst.com, an effort initiated by Indiana State Rep. Tim Yoakum. Thanks to a deal with the Indiana State Museum, some Ernie Pyle World War II artifacts are now at the Ernie Pyle World War II Museum in Vermillion County, Indiana. I'm Steve Brandy.
11: Gianna Gelosi, Venezuela's interim president, says at least 164 people are dead after back-to-back earthquakes in the country.
12: Rescuers and first responders can be seen digging through the rubble, searching for survivors. People could be heard calling for help from the wreckage, according to reports. And buildings, of course, are without power, many reduced to rubble. Officials have completely closed the train and metro systems, and the international airport there has also been shut down after parts of the ceiling collapsed.
11: Fox's Chanley Painter, Secretary of State Marco Rubio, meeting with the King of Bahrain as Iran talks continue.
13: Marco Rubio is in the Middle East to meet with counterparts about the war and the next steps in efforts toward peace. Secretary Rubio indicated again that America prefers the diplomatic track to play out, but there are other options.
14: While we want a deal, we don't want a deal at any price.
11: Fox's Trey Yinks, America's listening to Fox News.
15: 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Cloudy skies today, a high temperature right around 82 degrees. Very light wind out of the west as well. Tonight we'll have clouds continuing. A chance of showers coming in, mainly in the overnight hours, dropping to 63. Then for Friday, some showers likely, maybe a thunderstorm mixed in. They're saying 1 to 2 inches accumulation possible. Our high temperature should be right around 75 degrees.
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1: Good morning. Welcome to The Rock Show. Kevin Lambert, my name. Time to take a look at some things going down. Thursday, June 25th. It's Color TV Day, Global Beatles Day, Camp Counts Day, and Handshake Day. And World Cup action today. The USA take on Turkey in their final group stage match at SoFi Stadium in Inglewood, California. Both teams have already locked in their respective group fates, so the game really doesn't matter with the outcome. The match has been dubbed a dead rubber, which kind of sounds like my prom night. But USA has already won Group D and secured their spot in the round of 32. Other matches in New Jersey, Philly, KC, Dallas, and San Francisco. The NCAA just passed a new rule that will allow college athletes to compete for 5 years instead of four. And a single blood test that detects multiple types of cancer at once could be greenlit by the FDA later this year. How about that? Voting is now open for the 2026 News Gazette People's Choice Awards. Help us recognize Central Illinois businesses and the people who power them for us. You can vote for your favorite right now. You have till the end of the week. You can scan the QR code in the News Gazette paper in the morning or go to newsgazette.com. Voting ends June 26th, so you got another day to get in on it. Recognize your favorite and celebrate local. Those are a few things for your noise report Thursday, June 25th.

0: How about a little weird on this Wednesday? My name is Kevin. Thanks for joining me on The Rock Show. Thanks for joining in me on The Rock Show. I'm not drunk. They said it was water, but it was vodka, and it was in a bong, and it's fermented. Hey, an 80-year-old woman in New Jersey fell asleep in her car in her driveway last week, and when she woke up several hours later, she was on their driveway, and the car was gone. Apparently, someone had taken her out of the car and stole it without her waking up. The cops are still trying to track down the thief. Wow. And an 85-year-old Florida man was arrested for allegedly participating in an illegal street racing, topping 110 miles per hour. Okay, wow. And a giant banana car traveling alongside Interstate 90 near Billings drew the attention of Montana Highway Patrol. It happened Tuesday. Steve Braithwaite drives this huge banana mobile, and it wasn't a surprise to him. It gets a lot of attention, he said. After more than a decade driving the big banana car, it seats four in a row, by the way, a giant banana-shaped vehicle, he's grown accustomed to attracting attention. By the way, he didn't get a ticket. What a little Chiquita. And so-called Frankenstein rabbits with tentacles growing out of their backs, right out of the backs of their heads, are invading several states in the U.S. What's up with that, Doc? And that's your weird news.
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13: From the Vermilion County First.com News Studios, I'm Steve Brandy. During the early afternoon hours on Wednesday, 75 recently graduated DHS students heading to DAC or to four-year schools on various scholarships received free laptops from AT&T. Their 250 for 250 promotion, along with teaming up with Human IT, allowed AT&T to hand out 250 laptops in honor of America's 250th birthday. After 175 were handed out in the Chicago area Tuesday, 75 were handed out in Danville Wednesday. AT&T Director of External Affairs Chris Warwick said it was all due to a great partnership.
14: We partnered with the Danville Public School Foundation. They pre-selected the students. That's students that are going on to school at either DAC or a four-year school. It's all about connecting people. You know, connecting changes everything. So these students, we figured since they were going to go on to school and they're going to a two- or four-year university, they all need laptops at college, and we figured what a great way to partner with the Danville Public School Foundation just to get laptops for these kids so they wouldn't have that extra expense.
13: Outside in the DHS hallway, the Danville Public School Foundation's Bob Richard and Executive Director Stephanie Yates were busy checking in students receiving laptops. Yates said they checked with DHS personnel for names to submit to AT&T.
15: Actually, we reached out to the high school and their guidance office. They selected students that are either going to DAC or getting a scholarship to go to a four-year university. We're really grateful for the opportunity to partner with AT&T. They're giving the students just a jump start on their college endeavors.
13: Laptops handed out between noon and 2 p.m. Wednesday. On our website, VermilionCountyFirst.com, an effort initiated by Indiana State Rep. Tim Yoakum. Thanks to a deal with the Indiana State Museum, some Ernie Pyle World War II artifacts are now at the Ernie Pyle World War II Museum in Vermilion County, Indiana. I'm Steve Brandy.
16: Dansby Swanson led the Cubs to a doubleheader sweep of the Mets. In Game 1, Swanson hit a three-run homer and a grand slam to give the Cubs a 10-3 victory. In Game 2, three more hits and four more RBIs as the Cubs doubled up the Mets 10-5. So five hits, two home runs, 11 RBIs, and a couple of runs scored in the two games for the Cubs shortstop. Other than that, not much to write home about. A six-run fourth inning doomed the Cardinals to a 9-4 loss to Arizona. Matthew Libertor pitched five and a third innings, didn't give up any runs outside of that fourth inning, but the fourth inning counts too. One more against Arizona tonight, 5:50 on WDAN. The White Sox lost to Cleveland in 10 innings, 4-3. Down to their last out in the ninth, they got back-to-back home runs from Braden Montgomery and Randall Grichuk to force a 10th inning, but after giving up a run in the top half, the Sox left the bases loaded in the bottom half. The Dans gave up a run in the bottom of the seventh to lose at Kokomo 7-6. They came back from a 6-2 deficit to tie the game, but it was for naught. It's the Dans and Jackson Rockabillys at the stadium tonight. In the second round of the NBA draft, the Pacers acquired the 38th pick from the Bulls and used it to select former Purdue point guard Braden Smith. College basketball's all-time assist leader will get a chance to play for the team he grew up rooting for. In return, the Bulls get guard Cam Jones and a couple of future second-round pick swaps. I'm RJ Crace. That's your local Sports Minute.
12: 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Your VermilionCountyFirst.com weather forecast. Cloudy skies today, a high temperature right around 82 degrees. Very light wind out of the west as well. Tonight we'll have clouds continuing. A chance of showers coming in, mainly in the overnight hours, dropping to 63. Then for Friday, some showers likely, maybe a thunderstorm mixed in. They're saying 1 to 2 inches accumulation possible. Our high temperature should be right around 75 degrees.
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0: Hey, good morning. Welcome to the Rock Show. Time for our audio roundup. What did I find on the internet that's okay for me to play? Well, we talked a little bit about this yesterday. An Australian town crier was crowned the world's loudest person. Louder than, well, a chainsaw, a jet. Well, take a listen.
1: An honorary town crier from Australia is officially the loudest man on earth. I'm trying to speak over him. Joseph McRae Batem shattered a Guinness World Record that stood for more than three decades. A professional acoustic engineer measured the cry at an astonishing 122.4 decibels. That intensity matches the roar of a jet engine and an ambulance siren. The new record holder says he did not train for the attempt and that his voice was completely shot for days.
0: And World Cup action continues. The USA will take on Turkey today. Other matches in New Jersey, Philly, KC, Dallas, and San Francisco. But this is what Jimmy Fallon had to say.
2: The U.S. plays Turkey in the World Cup, but since the U.S. has already advanced to the next round and Turkey was already eliminated, the outcome of this game doesn't matter. Yeah, it's meaningless for both teams. That might explain some of these signs that fans are bringing to the game. For instance, this one here says, "Who is this for?" Up next, this one says, "Just for fun, every player should be allowed to use their hands." Interesting. This next one says, "This is almost as pointless as painting the reflecting pool." Up next, this one says, "If I wanted to see expired turkey, I'd go to Subway."
3: Oh.
4: Kevin
3: Lambert.
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4: From the Vermilion County First.com News Studios, I'm Steve Brandy. During the early afternoon hours on Wednesday, 75 recently graduated DHS students heading to DAC or to four-year schools on various scholarships received free laptops from AT&T. Their 250 for 250 promotion, along with teaming up with Human IT, allowed AT&T to hand out 250 laptops in honor of America's 250th birthday. After 175 were handed out in the Chicago area Tuesday, 75 were handed out in Danville Wednesday. AT&T Director of External Affairs Chris Warwick said it was all due to a great partnership.
5: We partnered with the Danville Public School Foundation. They pre-selected the students. That's students that are going on to school at either DAC or a four-year school. It's all about connecting people. You know, connecting changes everything. So these students, we figured since they were going to go on to school and they're going to a two- or four-year university, they all need laptops at college, and we figured what a great way to partner with the Danville Public School Foundation is to get laptops for these kids so they wouldn't have that extra expense.
4: Outside in the DHS hallway, the Danville Public School Foundation's Bob Richard and Executive Director Stephanie Yates were busy checking in students receiving laptops. Yates said they checked with DHS personnel for names to submit to AT&T.
6: Actually, we reached out to the high school and their guidance office. They selected students that are either going to DAC or getting a scholarship to go to a four-year university. We're really grateful for the opportunity to partner with AT&T. They're giving the students just a jump start on their college endeavors.
4: Laptops handed out between noon and 2 p.m. Wednesday. On our website, VermilionCountyFirst.com, an effort initiated by Indiana State Rep. Tim Yoakum. Thanks to a deal with the Indiana State Museum, some Ernie Pyle World War II artifacts are now at the Ernie Pyle World War II Museum in Vermilion County, Indiana. I'm Steve Brandy.
7: I'm Roxanne Evans. The death toll continues to climb in Venezuela. At least 164 are dead, hundreds injured after twin earthquakes hit near Caracas. An intensive search is underway.
8: Rescuers and first responders can still be seen digging through the rubble, searching for survivors. There are reports that people could be heard calling out for help from the wreckage.
7: Fox's Chanley Painter. Secretary of State Marco Rubio in the Middle East reassuring Gulf partners on the Iran deal and speaking about those efforts to aid Venezuela.
9: Already deploying a search and rescue teams from Fairfax County, Virginia, and Los Angeles.
7: Talks between the U.S. and Iran resume next week. That from Pakistan's foreign ministry. The big issues on the table remain Iran's nuclear program and the Strait of Hormuz. 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
10: 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Your VermilionCountyFirst.com weather forecast. Cloudy skies today. A high temperature right around 82 degrees. Very light wind out of the west as well. Tonight we'll have clouds continuing. A chance of showers coming in mainly in the overnight hours, dropping to 63. Then for Friday, some showers likely. Maybe a thunderstorm mixed in. They're saying 1 to 2 inches accumulation possible. Our high temperature should be right around 75 degrees.
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0: Good morning. Welcome to The Rock Show. Time for your 10 After Laughter. Today, well, we're going to hear from Nate Bargatze talking about getting older.
1: I miss being young. Your 20s are great. You're down for whatever. Your friends call you. They're like, do you want to go? You're like, I'll go. You don't even know where you're going. You're like, I'll move, dude. I'll set my apartment on fire. What do you want to do? Your 30s come, and you're like, where are we going? How late are they open? Is it loud? I am going to drive separate. Your 40s, I'm not going. I'm mad that you thought I would go.
2: Kevin!
3: Lambert!

0: Hey, good morning. Welcome. It's The Rock Show. Kevin here. Hope you're off to a good start today. Got a couple of stories for you. Deputies in California deployed a drone inside a home with a big magnet to disarm a suspect with a knife during a SWAT situation. This is wild, clever, and all the above. Wow. That's amazing. Now, are you a smoker? I'm not going to judge, but I smoked for years. Quit. Life happened, started smoking again, quit for 5 years, then started smoking the nicotine pen vapes. That was even harder to quit. I got to tell you, an estimated 25 to 29 million U.S. adults are still smoking. And this survey I saw found about 70% would like to quit, but it won't be easy. A study found the typical smoker will try to quit 30 times before it sticks. So keep trying if you want to quit, man. It takes time. It is not easy. Don't let people judge you or give you a hard time. As long as you keep trying, you'll finally do it. I remember when I first tried to quit, I got the patch, and then I put it on, and I couldn't see. So I stressed, and I started smoking. And then I realized, you idiot, you don't use it that way. So then I tried to light it, and I couldn't smoke it. So that's not how you use it either. And then I got the nicotine gum, then I broke a tooth. It's not easy being wheezy. So good luck with you out there. It is The Rock Show.
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2: From the Vermilion County First.com News Studios, I'm Steve Brandy. During the early afternoon hours on Wednesday, 75 recently graduated DHS students heading to DAC or to four-year schools on various scholarships received free laptops from AT&T. Their 250 for 250 promotion, along with teaming up with Human IT, allowed AT&T to hand out 250 laptops in honor of America's 250th birthday. After 175 were handed out in the Chicago area Tuesday, 75 were handed out in Danville Wednesday. AT&T Director of External Affairs Chris Warwick said it was all due to a great partnership.
3: We partnered with the Danville Public School Foundation, and they pre-selected the students. That's students that are going on to school at either DAC or a four-year school. It's all about connecting people. You know, connecting changes everything. So these students, we figured since they were going to go on to school and they're going to a two- or four-year university, they all need laptops at college, and we figured what a great way to partner with the Danville Public School Foundation to get laptops for these kids so they wouldn't have that extra expense.
2: Outside in the DHS hallway, the Danville Public School Foundation's Bob Richard and Executive Director Stephanie Yates were busy checking in students receiving laptops. Yates said they checked with DHS personnel for names to submit to AT&T.
4: Actually, we reached out to the high school and their guidance office. They selected students that are either going to DAC or getting a scholarship to go to a four-year university. We're really grateful for the opportunity to partner with AT&T. They're giving the students just a jump start on their college endeavors.
2: Laptops handed out between noon and 2 p.m. Wednesday. On our website, VermilionCountyFirst.com, an effort initiated by Indiana State Rep. Tim Yoakum. Thanks to a deal with the Indiana State Museum, some Ernie Pyle World War II artifacts are now at the Ernie Pyle World War II Museum in Vermilion County, Indiana. I'm Steve Brandy.
5: Dansby Swanson led the Cubs to a doubleheader sweep of the Mets. In Game 1, Swanson hit a three-run homer and a grand slam to give the Cubs a 10-3 victory. In Game 2, three more hits and four more RBIs as the Cubs doubled up the Mets 10-5. So five hits, two home runs, 11 RBIs, and a couple of runs scored in the two games for the Cubs shortstop. Other than that, not much to write home about. A six-run fourth inning doomed the Cardinals to a 9-4 loss to Arizona. Matthew Libertor pitched five and a third innings, didn't give up any runs outside of that fourth inning, but the fourth inning counts too. One more against Arizona tonight, 5:50 on WDAN. The White Sox lost to Cleveland in 10 innings, 4-3. Down to their last out in the ninth, they got back-to-back home runs from Braden Montgomery and Randall Grichuk to force a 10th inning. But after giving up a run in the top half, the Sox left the bases loaded in the bottom half. The Dans gave up a run in the bottom of the seventh to lose at Kokomo 7-6. They came back from a 6-2 deficit to tie the game, but it was for naught. It's the Dans and Jackson Rockabillys at the stadium tonight. In the second round of the NBA draft, the Pacers acquired the 38th pick from the Bulls and used it to select former Purdue point guard Braden Smith. College basketball's all-time assist leader will get a chance to play for the team he grew up rooting for. In return, the Bulls get guard Cam Jones and a couple of future second-round pick swaps. I'm RJ Crace. That's your local Sports Minute.
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7: Well, good morning, folks. Once again, as promised, we're going to be looking in, listening in to some of the discussion about the Farm Bill on the Senate Ag Committee. Now, ironically, it's been over 3 years since we've had a Farm Bill, and the Farm Bill was 5 years long. So they've essentially had 8 years to wind out some of the discussions, but they continue to battle and fight, and this one is over SNAP benefits. Senate Ag Committee Democrats insist that they must have a delay in the state SNAP cost sharing left out of Chairman Boozman's farm bill draft.

0: before they can support this bill. The top Senate Ag Democrat, Amy Klobuchar, said that the Boozman Farm Bill draft must fix a SNAP state cost sharing delay, which was given to just some states in last year's tax bill.
1: It is such an unfair situation when high air rate states, 21 to 1, get the benefit of this over low air rate.
2: But is this a deal breaker if you don't get concessions?
1: We need to have changes on SNAP.
0: That was Marty Kaye out of Washington at the press conference. Klobuchar said that even red state governors wants a two-year delay so that all states have time to adjust their budgets. Ag Chair John Boozman admits this.
3: It's created some problems. So we're looking at those, seeing if we can solve them.
0: Yeah, they've had all that time, remember. At the same time, USDA SNAP data will arrive at the end of the month. But Boozman says that both sides are working in good faith as farmers face the biggest income drop in history.
3: Congress has been really supportive of taking care of our farmers. They realize the difficult situation that they're in. So because of that, I think everybody is talking in good faith and trying to get this accomplished.
0: And to get 60 votes needed on the floor to bring up a farm bill, maybe with some help from the majority leader, Thune.
3: Senator Thune is one of our most active members on the committee. He's totally into giving us floor time when we need it.
0: Well, they've had 3 years to get it together. Actually, 8 years, as I said before. But John Thune, who manages floor time, is cautious about undoing any SNAP reforms enacted last year.
4: I would hope that we can execute on moving a farm bill while not trying to undo something we did last summer that many of us supported and agree with because we believe they're the right policies.
0: Well, SNAP reform fights are stalled. A new farm bill since 2023. Do you hear that? Stalled it since 2023, but the April House passage provided some momentum in the Senate. Well, we just have to see. They've had only 8 years.
5: 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Your Vermilion County First.com weather forecast. Cloudy skies today, a high temperature right around 82 degrees. Very light wind out of the west as well. Tonight we'll have clouds continuing. A chance of showers coming in, mainly in the overnight hours, dropping to 63. Then for Friday, some showers likely, maybe a thunderstorm mixed in. They're saying 1 to 2 inches accumulation possible. Our high temperature should be right around 75 degrees.

0: 94.9 K-Rock. Hey, how you doing? Good morning. Well, it's Thursday. You can almost see the weekend, and before you know it, it's going to be 4th of July. That weekend's coming up next weekend. Partly cloudy today, high around 80. If you've been up for a little bit this morning, you probably noticed a little bit of rain. The rest of the day, we should be all right. Might even see a little bit of sunshine. Again, high of 80, low 64 overnight tonight. Well, thunder over Lake Vermilion will be going down this weekend. 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
0: From the Vermilion County First.com News Studios, I'm Steve Brandy. During the early afternoon hours on Wednesday, 75 recently graduated DHS students heading to DAC or to four-year schools on various scholarships received free laptops from AT&T. Their 250 for 250 promotion, along with teaming up with Human IT, allowed AT&T to hand out 250 laptops in honor of America's 250th birthday. After 175 were handed out in the Chicago area Tuesday, 75 were handed out in Danville Wednesday. AT&T Director of External Affairs Chris Warwick said it was all due to a great partnership.
15: We partnered with the Danville Public School Foundation, and they pre-selected the students. That's students that are going on to school at either DAC or a four-year school. It's all about connecting people. You know, connecting changes everything. So these students, we figured since they were going to go on to school and they're going to a two- or four-year university, they all need laptops at college, and we figured what a great way to partner with the Danville Public School Foundation just to get laptops for these kids so they wouldn't have that extra expense.
0: Outside in the DHS hallway, the Danville Public School Foundation's Bob Richard and Executive Director Stephanie Yates were busy checking in students receiving laptops. Yates said they checked with DHS personnel for names to submit to AT&T.
16: Actually, we reached out to the high school and their guidance office. They selected students that are either going to DAC or getting a scholarship to go to a four-year university. We're really grateful for the opportunity to partner with AT&T. They're giving the students just a jump start on their college endeavors.
0: Laptops handed out between noon and 2 p.m. Wednesday. On our website, VermilionCountyFirst.com, an effort initiated by Indiana State Rep. Tim Yoakum. Thanks to a deal with the Indiana State Museum, some Ernie Pyle World War II artifacts are now at the Ernie Pyle World War II Museum in Vermilion County, Indiana. I'm Steve Brandy.
17: News. I'm Therese Crowley. Buildings buckle under magnitudes of power in a pair of earthquakes in Caracas, Venezuela. More than 160 known dead, as many as 1,000 injured. A 7.2 quake followed by a 7.5 40 seconds later. Secretary of State Marco Rubio says the number one U.S. response is search and rescue.
18: The Department of War is going to have to play a big logistical role here because they have the ability to land in challenging places. Right now, the airport in Caracas is damaged. One of the runways is cracked. And So, the Department of War has the capability to land in situations like that.
17: Teams from Fairfax County, Virginia, and Los Angeles already dispatched. Rubio says he had a really good meeting with the King of Bahrain on security details for Gulf allies in the Iran peace deal. Says there's zero support for any toll or fee on the Strait of Hormuz. 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
20: Well, good morning, folks, and thanks a lot for joining us here on this Thursday morning, the 25th day of June, and it is time for the opening market report with a special thanks to our sponsor each and every day, Hettinger Precision Ag, a proud supporter of Central Illinois and Indiana ag communities. Hettinger Farms Precision Ag provides this opening market report, and the futures opened mixed as the trade seems to be waiting for the key USDA reports, debates, the weather, yields, new lows for corn as the funds continue to build short positions. Crude futures, the crude oil futures, now back to pre-war levels. The heat is on the way for the Corn Belt next week. It's really going to be a warm-up. The Trump administration is eyeing additional $11 billion in new farm aid. That would be a welcome. The grain futures are mixed following the overnight trade that featured new contract lows in corn, with the front month contract filling the September 25th gap on the continuation chart, while July soybeans again tested the key support level of $11. My gracious. Well, let's take a look at the opening numbers from the Chicago Board of Trade with a special thanks to Hettinger Precision Ag. July corn opened lower, down 0.75 cents at 4.06 1/4. December corn was lower, but then popped positive, up 1 at 4.35 3/4. January corn up 0.75 cents and now trading at 4.50 even. July soybeans up 5 3/4 at 11.14 1/2. November soybeans up 6 1/4 at 11.41 1/4. And January soybeans opened up 5 3/4 at 11.54 3/4. New crop July wheat, a little harvest pressure, but not a whole lot, down 1.5 cents, opening at 5.84 1/4. The July meal in the soybean complex up $1.90 a ton at $305.50. The July soybean oil down 51 cents a pound at $68.95. June live cattle opened the gate in very light trade, up $1.80 at $256.95. August live cattle up $1.22 at $240.97. June feeder cattle in almost non-existent trade, up $4.47 at $366.22. And August feeder cattle up $7.27 at $375.42. July lean hogs opened unchanged at $93.81. And August lean hogs down $1.12 at $96.70.
5: 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Your Vermilion County First.com weather forecast. Cloudy skies today, a high temperature right around 82 degrees. Very light wind out of the west as well. Tonight we'll have clouds continuing. A chance of showers coming in, mainly in the overnight hours, dropping to 63. Then for Friday, some showers likely, maybe a thunderstorm mixed in. They're saying 1 to 2 inches accumulation possible. Our high temperature should be right around 75 degrees.
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94.9 K-Rock, Ozzy Osbourne, Bark at the Moon. Oh, I just did. ZZ Top now. Good morning, Scott. 94.9 K-Rock.

0: 94.9 K-Rock, Ileana's Rock Station. Some April Wine. I like to rock. I do too, and hopefully you do as well, because we're going to do more of that. Eddie Money coming up, The Offspring, some Nazareth, Hair of the Dog, as we hang out in the 94.9 K-Rock studio, powered by St. Joseph Siding and Window. 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

0: 94.9 K-Rock, Hair of the Dog from Nazarene, yeah. 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Happy birthday, America, as they say. Coming up, King Wayne Shepherd and his band, also some REO Speedwagon. We're going to roll with the changes. 94.9 K-Rock.
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0: 94.9 K-Rock. 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
1: 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I'm Lillian Wu. The High Court handing down an opinion clearing the way for the Trump administration to revive its restrictive immigration policy. Justices siding with the Trump administration on the issue of when asylum seekers have arrived in the U.S. and its defense of government authority to curb asylum claims processing at the border. The 6-3 ruling reverses a Ninth Circuit decision that non-citizens who are turned away before they could enter the U.S. could apply for asylum, the High Court ruling in favor of the administration's bid to end deportation protections for Syrian and Haitian immigrants. The court also striking down a Hawaii law requiring people to get permission to carry guns into stores and hotels. This is a Fox News Alert.
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3: Well, good mid-morning to you, folks. During the mid-morning, it is time for the weather update. Now that the National Weather Service has updated it at the top of the hour, let's take a look at the new forecast. Currently, it's 72 degrees. Humidity level is a little lower, 91%. Barometric pressure is 29.97 inches of mercury. Currently, the wind is out of the southwest at about 9 miles an hour. We've had some gusts up to 15 today. Mostly cloudy with a high getting into 81. Tonight, a slight chance of showers at about 40% later on in the night into the real early mornings of Friday, with a low of 63 warmer degrees. Showers and possibly a thunderstorm tomorrow with a high of 75, maybe at 1 to 2 inches possible with some of the areas where they had thunderstorms. Chance of precip tomorrow, 90%. Showers are likely Friday night, mainly before 1 o'clock in the morning, and a low of 64 degrees. That's 60% chance Friday night. Saturday, no rain in the day. Mostly cloudy during the day with a high of 82 degrees. But then Saturday night, after 1 o'clock in the morning, toward real early Sunday, a 50% chance of another quarter of an inch of rain with a low of 68. Sunday, a sunny day with a high near 90 and south winds with a gust up to 20. Wednesday or Sunday night, mostly clear with a low of 73 degrees. And then next week, it's going to be a warm-up, a hot heat wave, open the pool. 90s in the day, 70s in the night. We'll talk about that when it gets here. 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

0: I remember too. 94.9 K-Rock, Bob Seger and his Silver Bullet Band, Night Moves. What a great story song that is, for sure. 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Coming back, we got Eric Clapton, After Midnight. Got Van Halen and Stevie Ray Vaughan to play that guitar for you next. 94.9 K-Rock.
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0: 94.9 K-Rock. Special effects there by me, Scott Chapman. Now, Stevie Ray Vaughan, we sure missed that guy. Coming up, we got Journey just at the State Farm Center on Saturday night. Maybe you had a chance to see their final frontier, their final tour. Green Day also on the way. So is the Georgetown Fair. 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

0: 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Green Day, Scott Chapman coming up. Oh, it takes me back to those jukebox days. Pumping quarters in to hear Pat Benatar. 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
14: News. I'm Therese Crowley. End-of-term rulings from the Supreme Court allow the Trump administration to end deportation protections for Syrian and Haitian migrants and go back to limiting the number of people who can apply for asylum every day, a policy called metering that goes back to President Obama.
15: Immigration advocates had said people should be accepted there, but the court said no. It says we decide only that an alien standing in Mexico does not, quote-unquote, arrive in the United States.
14: Fox's Shannon Bream. The Department of War takes on disaster relief in Venezuela after back-to-back earthquakes in Caracas 7.2 and 7.5, with survivors calling from the rubble. Secretary of State Marco Rubio.
16: That's their most immediate need right now is search and rescue efforts. They have a bunch of collapsed buildings, and so they'll need a lot of help in terms of digging through that.
14: More than 160 known dead, up to 1,000 injured. 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
17: 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Your VermilionCountyFirst.com weather forecast. Cloudy skies today, a high temperature right around 82 degrees. Very light wind out of the west as well. Tonight we'll have clouds continuing. A chance of showers coming in, mainly in the overnight hours, dropping to 63. Then for Friday, some showers likely, maybe a thunderstorm mixed in. They're saying 1 to 2 inches accumulation possible. Our high temperature should be right around 75 degrees.
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I'll never forget my daughters when they were younger watching Megamind, so they know that song from there. 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The Wilson Sisters hit it.

0: 94.9 K-Rock, The Clash. Scott with you. How you doing today? It's Thursday, one more day. We're almost here to the weekend. Coming up, Neil Young, Cinnamon Girl, some Aerosmith, and also the Steve Miller Band, Jungle Love, driving you mad, driving you some crazy. I'm already there. We're in the 94.9 K-Rock studio, powered by St. Joseph Siding and Window. 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

0: 94.9 K-Rock, the legendary Neil Young, Cinnamon Girl. 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

0: 94.9 K-Rock, Ileana's Rock Station, some ZZ Top. We're going to break out the Vaseline. I don't even want to know. But it's the name of the song from Stone Temple Pilots. Coming up in a minute. 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
4: News. I'm Gianna Gelosi. Key wins for the Trump administration at the Supreme Court. In the first one, it's a win for gun owner rights advocates who challenged the law in Hawaii.
5: If you have a concealed carry permit, which takes some doing there, the presumption under Hawaii law was that you couldn't take it on private property unless you got express permission from the owner of that private property. So things like shops or restaurants or really any private property. Well, the court shut that down today. They say that arrangement would impose a new burden on permit holders.
4: Another ruling allows the president to end legal protections for migrants from Haiti and Syria. A third allows Customs and Border Protection to turn away some asylum seekers at the border. At least 164 people are dead after two earthquakes hit Venezuela. The U.S. is pledging to provide assistance to the country. Almost 1,000 people are hurt. 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
6: Good afternoon to you folks, and thanks a lot for joining us here during the noon hour on June the 25th on this Thursday noon. And it is that time after the National Weather Service has updated its weather forecast at the top of the hour. It's time to take a look at that weather. 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We appreciate them providing this weather update to start the noon hour out. Currently it is 76 degrees. Going to have to hurry, I think, to get up to 81 later on this afternoon. That's a projected high. Currently the wind is out of the southwest at about 8 to 10 miles an hour. Tonight a 50% chance of showers. Mainly after 3 o'clock in the morning, basically Friday morning is when we'll be looking for it. A low tonight is 64 degrees. Friday, showers and possibly a thunderstorm. Some of the storms could produce heavy rainfall Friday. A high of 73. The east winds, you might expect it that way, with gusts up to 20 miles an hour. 90% chance and new rainfall amounts there continue to call for 1 to 2 inches possible on Friday. It continues into Friday night before 11 o'clock, and then it kind of backs off. Chance of precip Friday night is 60%, and another quarter to a half inch possible Friday night. But then it clears up Saturday, mostly cloudy, with a high near 80 with the north winds. But then, sure enough, here it comes again. Saturday night, another chance of showers between 1 and 4. 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

94.9 K-Rock. Just got to see her perform that last year. Of course, Ozzy wasn't there, but the guy did a good job of his part of Close My Eyes Forever. Queen now. Every time I hear it, what I think of, you know, from the Wayne's World, 94.9.

0: 94.9 K-Rock. Don't stand so close to me. Get back. Yeah, the Police coming up. Bandit of Bone. Of course, George Thorogood and his Destroyers band. Radiohead. Some Ram Jam. So that means it's old Black Betty. Yeah, it's coming up just in a few seconds here as we're in the 94.9 K-Rock studio. 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And enjoy outdoor living with a new deck, patio, maybe a pergola. I love saying that word. This summer, go to stjoesiding.com. We'll be right back in a flash.
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Big finish. Thank you. 94.9 K-Rock. Of course, George Thorogood there and his Destroyers. Coming up, we got Bad Company. It's all right. It's a rock and roll fantasy. It's 94.9 K-Rock. That's

0: keeping, you bet. 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I still enjoy those comics. Hopefully you do too. 94.9 K-Rock. 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
3: From the Vermillion County First.com News Studios, I'm Steve Brandy. The Vermillion County Fair got underway on Wednesday. Fair Board Secretary Paige Brown told CIMG that this year's theme of livestock, lineage, and lemon shakeups just made sense.
4: It kind of was based off the country's 250th anniversary and the county's 200th anniversary. And there's many, many of us that have been on the fair board for many years, or our kids have grown up. And so we thought, well, that's a lineage. And our current queen's favorite food is lemon shakeups. And then you got to throw the livestock in there. So it just worked.
3: Saturday's agenda will include not just the demolition derby in the evening, but also the barnyard follies in the afternoon. And they'll split the winning pot in a special way.
4: Twist on the old corporate cup from the old balloon classic, and you get to do some fun things like, you know, chuck cow patties and pin a pig and things like that. It's a $25 entry fee for the team, and half of it will go to the winning team, and the other half will go to a charity of their choice.
3: And we should also mention pro wrestling tonight at the Vermillion County Fair at the Grandstand. Now, CIMG ran into Brock and Krista from Covington and their two little girls. Brock says they've come across the state line for the Vermillion County Fair for the past 3 years.
5: The ride thing's a good deal, and they all love the pageant.
6: Hey, can you tell me what you like the most about the fair? What do you like?
7: I like the trampoline.
6: Good. How about you? What do you like the most?
7: Mostly. I haven't gone on every ride, so I don't know.
6: How about you? Are they having a good time?
8: Oh, yeah. The girls are loving it. We love to come here every year.
3: Earlier, we heard Paige Brown mention the current Fair Queen's favorite drink. Well, now there's a new Fair Queen. The results of Wednesday evening's pageant were Gabby Krause from Hoopston winning the Little Miss pageant, Tinley Mythe from Westville winning the Junior Miss pageant, and Haley Carlton from Georgetown being named the new Vermillion County Fair Queen. I'm Steve Brandy.
9: News. I'm Therese Crowley. End-of-term Supreme Court rulings allow the Trump administration to end temporary protected status for Haitian and Syrian migrants and side with the maker of Roundup weed killer in a ruling that could block thousands of lawsuits over failure to warn of cancer risk. Secretary of State Rubio says the War Department will join search and rescue in Venezuela's earthquakes.
10: Already deploying a search and rescue teams from Fairfax County, Virginia, and Los Angeles.
9: More than 160 known dead. After a come-to-daddy meeting with President Trump, the Senate rejected a plan to limit his war powers while he hammers out a peace deal with Iran.
11: He came in smoking hot, and I'm not talking about his looks. I mean, put yourself in his position.
9: Senator John Kennedy telling Fox about that hot meeting with the president. 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
12: Your Vermillion County First.com weather forecast for this afternoon calls for calm winds throughout the day. Mostly cloudy skies and a high temperature up to about 82 degrees. Later on this evening, cloudy skies once again. Chance of rain rolling into the area, mainly in the overnight, and a low down to 62. And finally, tomorrow, showers likely with possible thunderstorms, high near 76.
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I can give you one. I fall down. That's it. 94.9 K-Rock on the push-ups. Dee Snider, no longer touring with the band due to some health conditions, but Sebastian Bach has stepped in for vocals for Twisted Sister. We're not going to take it. Boston right now, 94.9 K-Rock.

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If you're not, keep listening. 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

0: 94.9 K-Rock, the Sultans of Swing. Mark Knopfler and his Dire Straits coming up. Golden Earrings, Radar Love, U2. And also the Rolling Stones. Start Me Up. 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We'll be right back in a few minutes. But first, I want to tell you, we're proudly sponsored by St. Joseph Siding and Window in our studio, putting nearly 50 years of home transformation experience to work for you. 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Type it in. You'll be happy you did.
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0: 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My blood's pumping after that one. Start me up. Yeah, the Rolling Stones. Well, Friday nights in downtown Danville are rocking again. United We Rock Summer Concert Series. 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Oh, my, that's a good time. And then July 3rd, it's an 8 o'clock start for Matt Carter Band, and July 10th, Davina and the Vagabonds. 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

0: 94.9 K-Rock Rush. Speaking of that, I'm rushing to get out of here because I've enjoyed being with you, but it's time to go home. You're in good hands, though. Tanya's taking over. 5 o'clock Roadblock, Budweiser Shift Change Party Hour, Daily Haircut, and the usual fun and merriment with Tanya. 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
10: 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Devastation in parts of Venezuela where two strong earthquakes have claimed more than 160 lives.
11: Rescuers are searching through collapsed buildings and the number of dead is expected to rise. The U.S. Geological Survey suggests there's a 44% chance of more than 10,000 fatalities.
10: Fox's Jonathan Savage says the capital of Caracas was hard hit. Shipping data shows 69 ships passed through the Strait of Hormuz yesterday. As Secretary of State Marco Rubio continues negotiations with Iran.
12: What we're interested in is not their press conferences. What we're interested in is whether or not ships are moving. If ships are moving as they should be moving, then that's what we're going to judge and that's what we're going to react to.
10: More meetings between the U.S. and Iran on other issues are scheduled in the coming days. 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
13: Well, good Thursday afternoon on this 25th day of June. It is time for the closing market report. Now that the markets have closed for the day, let's take a look at big green numbers. July corn closed the day up 7 3/4 at 414 3/4. December corn up 8 1/4 at 443. And that's in an 12 cent range high to low. January corn right at the end of the day up 8 cents at 457.5. July soybeans really kicked off and went up 18 3/4 in the July, closing the day at 11.27.5. New crop November soybeans up 22 cents, bring it on at 11.57. January soybeans up 22 cents, closing the day at 11.71 even. Wheat also up higher, up 5 1/4 at end of the day at 5.91 total. July soybean meal up $4.60 a ton and closed the day at $308.20. July soybean oil up $1.35 a pound at $70.81. June live cattle not to be outdone, up $1.40 in lighter trade at $257.40. August live cattle closed the gate up 25 cents at $240.62. June feeder cattle up 80 cents at $365.15. August feeder cattle up 37.5 cents at $373.30. July lean hogs down $1.15 at $92.70. August lean hogs closed the gate down a dime at $96.60. The Dow Jones up 196 points and trading at 52,481. Crude oil up $1.43 a barrel at $71.77. And the dollar down 22 6/8. That is a closing market report on this Thursday afternoon. 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Good afternoon.
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15: Your Vermilion County First.com weather forecast for this afternoon calls for calm winds throughout the day, mostly cloudy skies and a high temperature up to about 82 degrees. Later on this evening, cloudy skies once again. Chance of rain rolling into the area, mainly in the overnight, and a low down to 62. And finally, tomorrow, showers likely with possible thunderstorms, high near 76.
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Good afternoon. I'm Tanya Solomon, back into it with Blue Oyster Cult and Godzilla.

Lunatic Fringe, Red Rider, and his one-hit wonder, 94.9 K-Rock, Indiana's rock station, Tom Cochran there on lead vocals. I'm Tanya Solomon. Thanks for joining me as we roll through your work day together. 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

0: Rock. Perfect summer song there for you. Speaking of perfect summer songs, tomorrow night, downtown Danville, the United We Rock concert series continuing. 90s Daughter on stage with the first gig, Rock Camp Kids. 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
1: 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I'm Gail Cunningham, your farm director, and on this Thursday afternoon, it's time for Market Chat as we look back at the markets of the day. And boy, what a surprising day it was. After the overnight, which was slipping just a little bit lower in very light trade, caught fire about mid-morning, about 11 o'clock, and all of a sudden things started to really heat up. There were some fresh rumors of China coming into the market in search of new crop U.S. soybean offers, and made some. Weekly export data released from the USDA this morning showed China as a sizable buyer last week with 200,000 metric tons direct, and then 529,000 metric ton as unknown, at least half of which is thought to be China, of that unknown. India was also suggested there. It's a feeding speculation that China's actually starting on their 25 million metric ton start. And that's good for the program and good for soybean markets. Corn, the national corn condition rating, reflects a relatively normal crop at present, which surprised a lot of the traders that the crop would be relatively normal. Yes, there is a lot of variability when you look at state by state, but that's not unusual, especially this time of the year. As such, the fund managers see a crop approaching pollination in some areas in normal condition for this time of the year. That could actually change. We know that, and if you've been in the business very long, you know that that can change quickly after the 4th of July. Well, the projected dates at which the corn crop in various regions will reach that 50% and pollination level, it suggests that the bulk of the nation's corn crop will be pollinated between July the 10th and the 30th, and through a lot of portions of the mid belt of Illinois, Indiana, Ohio, and Iowa. That'll be a little bit later than that. On cue, about midday, the model updated itself and now starting to hint that the extended next week's higher pressure ridge, the heat, will be coming in into the middle of the month. That's going to make for a very interesting setup during the early July-December corn, forming a key reversal off of the new overnight lows, as proof traders are paying attention to it as well. So in one trader's commentary, stay tuned. Well, it is true. And, of course, as we know, that the high to low for the day was very, very interesting, and it all happened to start right there about the noon hour. And along with that came a lot of the other news in regards to consumer sentiment, the indexes, the agro-consultant analysts of the Brazilian corn harvest also forecast a little bit less than what they had anticipated originally. A lot of the consumer sentiment indexes were released, and that showed a lot of good signs for the agriculture market side. USDA's Ag Secretary Rollins is scheduled to attend an inauguration of a jointly funded U.S. sterile fly plant in Mexico on Saturday. And of course, that, along with that, is going to be something to do with the screw.

0: resulting of some in the United States. But at the sterile fly plant in Mexico on Saturday, the Secretary Rollins will be there as well. I know that had nothing to do with the markets, but it will eventually if we can get that under control, especially for the beef cattle. And then we'll see a number start to raise and then usage also raise along the way. Folks, thanks a lot for joining us here on your Ag Check radio station. 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

0: Tesla, 94.9 K-Rock, Ileana's Rock Station. Remember when the comics were one of the first things you read in the newspaper? At the News Gazette, they still are. While other newspapers have cut back or eliminated their comic pages, the News Gazette have never, ever compromised. 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You'll find it in the News Gazette because some traditions are worth keeping. 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

0: News. I'm Deborah Valentine. The Supreme Court issuing end-of-term rulings. Fox's Evan Brown.
1: The U.S. Supreme Court is now siding with the Trump administration, agreeing it has the power to turn back migrants seeking asylum when arriving at ports of entry along the U.S. border with Mexico.
0: Another ruling allows the Trump administration to end a temporary protected status for Haitian and Syrian migrants. The High Court also sided with the maker of Roundup Weed Killer, potentially blocking thousands of cancer-related lawsuits. The death toll from Wednesday's two back-to-back major earthquakes in Venezuela has climbed to at least 188 people.
2: Secretary of State Marco Rubio confirmed the search and rescue teams deploying today from Los Angeles and Virginia to join that desperate hunt for survivors.
0: Fox's Dana Marie McNichol, the president of Venezuela's National Assembly, says the search for more than 200 people continues. 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
4: Your VermilionCountyFirst.com weather forecast for this afternoon calls for calm winds throughout the day, mostly cloudy skies and a high temperature up to about 82 degrees. Later on this evening, cloudy skies once again, chance of rain rolling into the area, mainly in the overnight, and a low down to 62. And finally, tomorrow, showers likely with possible thunderstorms, high near 76.
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0: music from Pink Floyd, 94.9 K-Rock, Indiana's rock station. And I'm Tanya Solomon. Hopefully you are having a great day as you move on into the end of the day, end of the week. The Georgetown Fair is coming up July 11th through the 18th at the Georgetown Fairgrounds. 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We're inside the Budweiser Shift Change Party Hour, rocking on through the end of your workday, thanks to your friends at Budweiser and Skeff Distributing. More rock and roll is coming up for you. Keep it right here.
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0: 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Inside the Budweiser Shift Change Party Hour. I'm Tanya Solomon. Hey, Cheap Tricks coming up.
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0: Nirvana and In Bloom, wrapping up your Budweiser Shift Change Party Hour. I'm Tanya Solomon. Thanks for hanging here with me as we get into 4th of July mode. Thunder over Lake Vermilion is kicking off your 4th of July festivities a little early with fireworks Saturday night over Lake Vermilion from the Danville Boat Club. 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
4: Fox News, I'm Deborah Valentine. The Supreme Court issuing end-of-term rulings. Fox's Evan Brown.
5: The U.S. Supreme Court is now siding with the Trump administration, agreeing it has the power to turn back migrants seeking asylum when arriving at ports of entry along the U.S. border with Mexico.
4: Another ruling allows the Trump administration to end a temporary protected status for Haitian and Syrian migrants. The High Court also sided with the maker of Roundup Weed Killer, potentially blocking thousands of cancer-related lawsuits. The death toll from Wednesday's two back-to-back major earthquakes in Venezuela has climbed to at least 188 people.
6: Secretary of State Marco Rubio confirmed the search and rescue teams deploying today from Los Angeles and Virginia to join that desperate hunt for survivors.
4: Fox's Dana Marie McNichol, the president of Venezuela's National Assembly, says the search for more than 200 people continues. 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
8: Your VermilionCountyFirst.com weather forecast for this afternoon calls for calm winds throughout the day, mostly cloudy skies and a high temperature up to about 82 degrees. Later on this evening, cloudy skies once again, chance of rain rolling into the area, mainly in the overnight, and a low down to 62. And finally, tomorrow, showers likely with possible thunderstorms, high near 76.
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0: Barracuda from Heart, 94.9 K-Rock, Atlanta's rock station, rolling on through the end of your day here from the K-Rock studios, powered up by St. Joseph Siding and Windows. 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What do I have for you? I got Tom Petty, I got Eric Clapton, and Stevie Ray Vaughan all on the way.
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0: Cold shot. Stevie Ray Vaughan, 94.9 K-Rock, Ileana's Rock Station. I'm Tanya Solomon. Thanks for hanging out here with me. We've been rocking on alongside you from the front seat of your car. 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

0: Def Leppard, Pour Some Sugar on Me. 94.9 K-Rock, Ileana's Rock Station. I'm Tanya Solomon. Hey, tomorrow night, 90's Daughter is on stage in downtown Danville at the Garden at 107 next to Vermilion River Beer Company. Pete Blackman has 90's Daughter and the first gig Rock Camp Kids are playing. 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The United We Rock Summer Concert Series back again. And this week, it's 90's Daughter tomorrow night along with the first gig Rock Camp Kids. Get all the info. 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Wrapping up your work day, got your 5 o'clock roadblock coming up. Warren Zevon, Aerosmith, Pearl Jam on the way.
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8: Fox News, I'm Deborah Valentine. The evacuation of ships through the Strait of Hormuz is paused after the British military said a vessel was hit by a projectile off the coast of Oman. Fox's Aisha Hosni.
9: U.S. officials are confirming to us that an IRGC drone actually hit that ship as it was trying to leave the strait today near Oman. Iran has warned ships out there that transiting the strait without their authorization will be dealt with.
8: The head of the International Maritime Organization says the moving of ships out of the Persian Gulf is on hold until the agency can confirm safety guarantees for ships. After a heated meeting between President Trump and Republicans, the Senate voting 50-47 just before midnight to reject a war powers resolution regarding the Iran conflict, the passage reversing a historic bipartisan rebuke passed 24 hours earlier. 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
10: Your VermilionCountyFirst.com weather forecast for this afternoon calls for calm winds throughout the day. Mostly cloudy skies and a high temperature up to about 82 degrees. Later on this evening, cloudy skies once again. Chance of rain rolling into the area, mainly in the overnight, and a low down to 62. And finally, tomorrow, showers likely with possible thunderstorms, high near 76.
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0: AC/DC Rock and Roll Ain't Noise Pollution. 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They're going to be in St. Louis in September for 2 days. 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

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ZZ's coming up, Bon Jovi.

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9: News. I'm Kathleen Maloney. At least 188 confirmed dead now after two strong earthquakes hit northern Venezuela.
10: Most people were at home during the quakes. Venezuela's acting president, Delcy Rodriguez, warning this death toll is expected to climb as emergency crews are racing against the clock to reach devastated areas.
9: Fox's Dana Marie McNichol. The U.S. and other countries are providing medical and humanitarian relief. The Supreme Court allowing the Trump administration and DHS to terminate the temporary protective status of migrants without judicial review.
11: We have upwards of 1.3 million people estimated that are in this country on a TPS program. The court here saying, listen, if DHS wants to terminate that program or that status for these folks, they can do it.
9: Fox's Lydia Hu with that. 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
13: Your VermilionCountyFirst.com weather forecast for this evening calls for cloudy skies with the chance of rain mainly in the overnight. Low temperature down to about 63 degrees. Tomorrow calls for a rainy day with possible thunderstorms. High temperature up around 76 in the afternoon. And finally, on Friday evening, once again, rain likely, possible thunderstorms throughout the overnight with a low temperature down to 64.
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0: Pink Floyd, Comfortably Numb, 94.9 K-Rock, Ileana's Rock Station. I'm Tanya Solomon, rolling along here with you from the K-Rock Studios, powered up by St. Joseph Siding and Windows. 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CCR, Ozzy, and Eddie Money coming up. 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

0: Betty Money, two tickets to Paradise, 94.9 K-Rock. We are Ileana's Rock Station. Thanks for hanging out here. 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

0: Live and Let Die, my favorite cover track there from Guns N' Roses. 94.9 K-Rock, Ileana's Rock Station. I'm Tanya Solomon, wrapping it up here for tonight. Going to leave you with a big block of great rock and roll. Candlebox coming up, Van Halen, some 38 special in there for you. A little check-in of Fox News, some weather coming up. I'll see you guys tomorrow afternoon. Have a good one. Be safe.
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8: News. I'm Deborah Valentine. The evacuation of ships from the Strait of Hormuz is halted by a UN agency after the British military reported a Singapore vessel was hit by a projectile off the coast of Oman.
9: U.S. officials confirmed the IRGC attacked a Singapore-flagged cargo ship with a drone as it tried to cross the Strait of Hormuz today.
8: Fox's Aisha Hosni reporting from the White House. A race against time in Venezuela after 2 major earthquakes left at least 188 people dead. Rescuers are trying to reach at least another 200 people who remain trapped.
10: And rescue crews are racing against time, searching through mountains of rubble as powerful aftershocks threaten to bring down even more structures. And teams are also battling landslides while pulling survivors from the debris.
8: Fox Weather's Katie Byrne. Wednesday's quakes occurred within 30 seconds of each other. 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
11: Your VermilionCountyFirst.com weather forecast for this evening calls for cloudy skies with a chance of rain mainly in the overnight, low temperature down to about 63 degrees. Tomorrow calls for a rainy day with possible thunderstorms, high temperature up around 76 in the afternoon. And finally, on Friday evening, once again, rain, likely possible thunderstorms throughout the overnight with a low temperature down to 64.
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